0: Jason Aldean, how far does goodbye go on your Real Country Friday? 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

0: 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My name is Al Farbell. 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
3: We'll have partly cloudy skies during the evening tonight. Thunderstorms becoming likely later. Low temperatures will be in the lower 70s. Showers and thunderstorms for our Saturday. Some of those may contain strong gusty winds, highs in the mid-80s. And then a good chance of scattered showers and thunderstorms will continue for Sunday and Monday. High temperatures in the mid to upper 80s with those morning lows around 70. With your severe view forecast, I'm Storm Specialist Drew Richards.
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0: Taylor Langley is choosing Texas on your Real Country Friday night. Bonnie Bazell, Farmel, what is it that other drivers do that sets off road rage? Drivers who talk on their cell phones are the most common triggers. Also on the road rage list, driving too fast, tailgating, drivers eating or drinking while driving, and texting or emailing while driving. 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
14: We'll have partly cloudy skies during the evening tonight. Thunderstorms becoming likely later. Low temperatures will be in the lower 70s. Showers and thunderstorms for our Saturday. Some of those may contain strong gusty winds, highs in the mid-80s. And then a good chance of scattered showers and thunderstorms will continue for Sunday and Monday. High temperatures in the mid to upper 80s with those morning lows around 70. With your severe view forecast, I'm Storm Specialist Drew Richards.
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1: News this hour from Town Hall. I'm Keith Peters in Washington. Climate scientist Daniel Swaim with the University of California Agriculture and Natural Resources says America should brace for a heat wave that could last all month.
2: Yeah, this upcoming heat wave does look pretty remarkable, not necessarily because of its absolute peak temperature.

0: Joan Nichols in Broken Heartsville on your Real Country Friday night. My name is Al Farr with more of your favorites on the way. 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

0: Cole Wetzel taking the high road on your Real Country Friday night. 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Researchers made a key discovery about ice cream headaches. 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Your risk will decrease if you slowly take small bites of any icy confection. 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More of your favorite Real Country songs are coming up right around the corner for you from Jelly Roll and Lainey Wilson, Save Me, Larry Gatlin and the Gatlin Brothers, All the Gold in California, and more next right here on Real Country.
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He didn't say much, he kind of quiet and shy. And if you spoke at all, you just said hi to Big John. Somebody said he came from New Orleans, where he got in a fight over a Cajun queen and a crashing blow from a huge right hand sent a Louisiana fella.

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With Jackson timbers, they started back down. 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

Sarah Evans is Born to Fly on your Real Country Friday night. My name is Al Farb, flying through your evening with all your favorite Real Country songs as we kick off your weekend with all of your favorites right here in one place, like the King George Strait and the Cowboy Rides Away right now on Real Country.

Country song came on your Real Country Friday night. Matty Bazell, far with more of your favorites on the way. Coming up right around the corner for you from Billy Currington and Don't. Diamond Rio, Love It a Little Stronger, and more on the way. 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

0: There's Hardy right here in real country. Do you know what my favorite Hardy song is? Rednecker. I love that. Love it so much. Hey, speaking of rednecks, don't forget your sunscreen when you're out and about. I've been seeing so many people walking around with sunburns. 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So take good care of your skin, folks. Keep it here. We've got some great music on the way. Gonna do some Oak Ridge Boys, Billy Currington, and more. Come.
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0: My boys right there, Preston and Chris, hometown home. That's Locash in Real Country. I saw Preston a couple of weeks ago, and he was telling me about a song that he wrote that's going to be on Luke Bryan's new album. It's called Praying by the Rules. He sent me a little sneak preview of it, too. Ah, good stuff.
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0: That's Kenny Rogers right here in Real Country. Well, if you're a big Taylor Swift or Travis Kelce fan and you've been reading things about the wedding, this probably won't surprise you. There was a website called nycgarbage.com, and they were selling trash that they said might have come from the wedding or its guests. They had things like fabric and soda can tops, even a single AirPod. Anything you wanted was $25 each, but it's all sold out. Doggone it.
1: The U.S. Treasury quietly released its official financial report for 2025. It appears by its own numbers, the U.S. government seems insolvent. It's reported that the Treasury shows about $6 trillion in assets and over $47 trillion in liabilities. Add it all up, and it looks like the U.S. owes more than $130 trillion it doesn't have. 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
1: News this hour from Town Hall. I'm Ron Taylor. Graham Plattner has formally withdrawn from Maine's U.S. Senate race.
2: The Maine Secretary of State's office has received paperwork from Graham Plattner, officially ending his upstart but troubled campaign for U.S. Senate. The formal withdrawal comes 2 days after Plattner said he would quit the race.
3: It can't be me.
2: After a sexual assault allegation that he denies. Maine Democrats have until July 27th to name a new nominee. Democratic Party committee members have signed off on holding a nominating convention. Maine's considered key for control of the U.S. Senate, and Democrats are looking for a candidate capable of defeating Republican Senator Susan Collins. I'm Ben Thomas.
1: President Trump is aware that he's enemy number one on a particular list.
4: It appears President Trump is well aware of the intelligence that he is number one on Iran's hit list, the information shared with the U.S. by the Israelis, who are warning of a new plot to take out President Trump in retaliation for him taking out top leaders in Iran. Earlier in the week at the NATO summit in Turkey, President Trump telling reporters,
5: "There was another list came out yesterday, and I'm number one on, I like being number one on TikTok better. But I'm number one on the list for killing."
4: Laura Winters reporting.
1: The U.S. is demanding that Iran make a public statement saying the Strait of Hormuz is open and that ships crossing the vital corridor will not be subject to further attacks. That's according to two U.S. officials who said internal Tehran power struggles have made it difficult to reach and keep a deal. Crews are draining the Lincoln Memorial's reflecting pool again as President Trump's problem-plagued effort to renovate the site pushes past his deadline. A passenger on board a flight from Greece to Germany was partially sucked out of a window when it broke soon after takeoff. A hospital official in northern Greece said the 61-year-old man suffered injuries. News at townhall.com.
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7: Rain, the new degree of comfort.
9: We'll have partly cloudy skies with scattered thunderstorms again for today. High temperatures will be in the mid to upper 80s. Showers and storms continue on and off for tonight. Lows around 70. Scattered storms on our Sunday. Highs in the mid 80s. 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They know auctions. With your severe view forecast, I'm Drew Richards.
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0: That's Jason Aldean in Real Country. Boy, talk about instant karma. There were a couple of teenagers in California who learned the hard way that a robo-taxi is always paying attention. Police in San Mateo say two teens were riding in a Waymo. They were drinking and firing water beads from a toy gun, just messing with people outside the car. But the Waymo onboard cameras detected the behavior. They contacted the company's support team. They pulled them into a parking lot at a shopping center and called the police. That is some instant karma.
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1: News this hour from Town Hall. I'm Ron Taylor. President Trump has chosen not to sign a sweeping housing affordability bill in protest of Congress not approving a strict voter ID bill that lacks sufficient support to pass.
2: The housing measure will become law without President Trump's signature because he didn't veto it. On Truth Social, he wrote, "I will not sign the housing bill, which has been fully approved by Congress and sent to the White House, in protest over the fact that the United States Senate is not capable of passing the Save America Act, which is polling at 97% with the Republican Party and very high with the non-politician Democrats. The president's rejection of the legislation cut short the GOP's efforts to address a key voter concern about rising home costs. He says the Save America Act will have a greater impact on society." Bernie Bennett, Washington.
1: The European Union says Facebook and Instagram are designed to be addictive.
3: The European Union is accusing Meta of designing Facebook and Instagram to get people hooked, especially children. And it's demanding that Meta disable what it calls key addictive features, such as infinite scrolling and autoplay of videos. The EU's charges against Meta platforms are part of its investigation under the Digital Services Act, and it threatens hefty fines if tech platforms don't protect Internet users. Meta says the preliminary findings do not recognize the steps the company has already taken to protect teens. It says its teen accounts automatically protect minors and put parents in control. I'm Donna Water.
1: Lawyers for the man accused of killing conservative activist Charlie Kirk are trying to sow doubt about the case, but a prosecutor countered yesterday that authorities have overwhelming evidence against defendant Tyler Robinson. That includes DNA tests and apparent confessions by Robinson to people he knew. The U.S. is demanding that Iran make a public statement saying the Strait of Hormuz is open and that ships crossing will not attack anymore. More at townhall.com.
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6: We'll have partly cloudy skies with scattered thunderstorms again for today. High temperatures will be in the mid to upper 80s. Showers and storms continue on and off for tonight. Lows around 70. Scattered storms on our Sunday. Highs in the mid 80s. 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They know auctions. With your severe view forecast, I'm Drew Richards.
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0: That's music from Jordan Davis here in Real Country. You know, the World Cup quarterfinals underway. A lot of folks think that Fox Sports is going to take a big hit now just because the U.S. team is out. But I don't know. There's some great games today. Check out Norway and England. That one at 5 o'clock Eastern. Argentina and Switzerland play tonight. That game at 9 p.m. Eastern.
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0: Natural Resource says America should brace for a heat wave that could last all month.
1: Yeah, this upcoming heat wave does look pretty remarkable, not necessarily because of its absolute peak temperatures, although they will be quite high, but I think probably more because it's going to be a very broad event from a spatial perspective, so it's going to extend really almost all the way to the West Coast and all the way east to the Ohio River Valley, so that's a huge extent going, you know, thousands of miles across the country.
0: Forecasters are expecting record triple heat highs this weekend in Nevada, Utah, Colorado, Wyoming, Idaho, Montana, North Dakota, and South Dakota. A major rupture has emerged between two tech heavyweights.
2: Apple has filed a lawsuit against OpenAI. It's accusing the ChatGPT maker of stealing trade secrets. Apple seeking to build its own hardware for ChatGPT, but in the suit filed in a federal court in California, Apple says the theft is part of a coordinated pattern of misconduct by OpenAI at an institutional level. Two former Apple employees who now work for OpenAI are also named as defendants. OpenAI did not immediately respond to requests for comment. I'm Ben Thomas.
0: Graham Plattner has submitted his paperwork to formally withdraw from Maine's U.S. Senate race, officially ending an upstart yet troubled campaign whose dissolution threatens Democrats' pursuit of chamber control. Plattner's paperwork was received yesterday by the Maine Security Secretary of State's office. British police have arrested a suspect in the killing of Anne Wimbercombe, a former British member of Parliament and TV reality contestant. She was 78 and found dead in her home in southwest England Thursday. News and analysis at townhall.com.
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5: We'll have partly cloudy skies with scattered thunderstorms again for today. High temperatures will be in the mid to upper 80s. Showers and storms continue on and off for tonight. Lows around 70. Scattered storms on our Sunday. Highs in the mid 80s. 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With your severe view forecast, I'm Drew Richards.
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0: No doubt about it, Bob Wills, George Strait, our royalty in Texas, and I think I'd put a crown on that man's head, too. Born 1937 in Texas, a full-fledged legend in his own right, more than 60 albums, 16 number one country hits. I'm talking about Waylon Jennings. I'm Gary Walker, and I've got more real country on the way. How about Hardy and Reba?
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12: We'll have partly cloudy skies with scattered thunderstorms again for today. High temperatures will be in the mid to upper 80s. Showers and storms continue on and off for tonight. Lows around 70. Scattered storms on our Sunday. Highs in the mid 80s. 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With your severe view forecast, I'm Drew Richards.
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1: News this hour at Town Hall. I'm Bob Agnew in Washington. The sudden withdrawal of Maine U.S. Senate nominee Graham Plattner, a Democrat, has thrown national Democrats into

0: They're inside the gates, and this fall election is going to be decisive for the future of this country.
1: Speaker Johnson's complete interview will be heard today when This Week on Capitol Hill airs starting at 10 a.m. Eastern Time on the Salem News Channel. President Trump has threatened Iran after Supreme Leader Ayatollah Ali Khamenei's funeral, where there were calls for President Trump's assassination. This highlights ongoing Middle East tensions as a ceasefire deal falters. The president made the threat on Truth Social. Gun owners keeping an eye on a new law in Colorado that could have nationwide implications.
2: A new Colorado law requiring permits, training courses, fees, and government approval before certain firearm purchases is raising concerns among gun owners. Second Amendment advocates argue the measure places additional burdens on law-abiding Americans while doing little to stop criminals. With the Supreme Court weighing challenges to so-called assault weapon bans, gun rights groups warn Colorado's law could become a roadmap for new firearm restrictions in other states. Willie Nelson, Washington.
1: Global oil demand is set to decline this year for the first time since 2020. The International Energy Agency expects a drop of about 1 million barrels per day by the end of 2026, to decline due to higher oil prices and supply disruptions. You'll find more on these stories at townhall.com.
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5: We'll have partly cloudy skies with scattered thunderstorms again for today. High temperatures will be in the mid to upper 80s. Showers and storms continue on and off for tonight. Lows around 70. Scattered storms on our Sunday. Highs in the mid 80s. 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With your severe view forecast, I'm Drew Richards.

0: Picture in your mind, if you will, a young schoolboy, only 14 years old, growing up in Austin, Texas, singing, writing songs. That's what you get. You get that man right there. That is George Burge. He co-wrote that one. It dropped in January 2025, the lead single from his second studio album. Before I played George Burge, I played another George maybe you've heard of from Texas. How about King George? George Strait. And if I know me like I think I know me, I'm Gary Walker. I'm going to play more real country. I got it queued up on the way. Mark Chestnut, Toby Keith, and that other George from Texas, George Jones, on Real Country.
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2: ...223 picturesque acres in Las Casas will sell Saturday morning at 10 at an absolute auction from A.G. & Johnson Realty at Auction. Located along Pete Alsup and LaPetrie Roads, the property will sell in four large tracts from nearly 22 to over 106 acres. Each track has road frontage and excellent building sites that have been tested for septic system. 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

You know, this old world is full of singers, but just a few are chosen to tear your heart out when they sing. Imagine life without them. 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

You know the heart of country music still beats in Luke the Drifter. You can tell it when he sang I Saw the Light. Old Marty, Hank, and Lefty. Why, I can feel them right here with me.

0: Born in Texas, 7 years old when he first heard country music. When he was 9, he got his first guitar, and the rest is musical history. That is George and Mr. Jones, more than 150 hits. Nobody, I say nobody's going to fill that man's shoes. Gary Walker here. You're over there. I'm going to play Zach Top in a moment, and John Denver.
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14: We'll have partly cloudy skies with scattered thunderstorms again for today. High temperatures will be in the mid to upper 80s. Showers and storms continue on and off for tonight. Lows around 70. Scattered storms on our Sunday. Highs in the mid 80s. 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With your severe view forecast, I'm Drew Richards.
15: We haven't forgotten what makes country music great. From the latest to the greatest, we're real country.

I call that North Carolina boy. Fabulous Ronnie Millsap. It's real country. Ooh, let's get kind of ominous. Ooh. Singing about Hank Sr. Midnight in Montgomery. Here comes A.J. Allen Jackson on Real Country.

0: His first hit made it up to number one. Austin, as in Austin, Texas, number one on the airplay charts. When was it? August of 2001 spent. Check this out. An astonishing 5 weeks at number one on the charts. That's probably because on the album cover he had that mullet haircut. Remember that? And congratulations to Blake and his lovely bride, Gwen Stefani, celebrated 5 years of marriage on July 3rd. And before that, I played and got a little ominous, a little creeped out with Midnight in Montgomery with Alan Jackson. I'm Gary Walker. I hope I don't creep you out too much. I've got more real country on the way. Dave Dudley, B&D, Brooks and Dunn, also Kojo, Cody Johnson on Real Country.
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12: This is Wilson County Sheriff Robert Bryan asking the citizens of Wilson County to get out and vote. I ask for and appreciate your courtesy vote for another term as your sheriff. Early voting is July 17th through August the 1st. Election day is August 6th. 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
6: We'll have partly cloudy skies with scattered thunderstorms again for today. High temperatures will be in the mid to upper 80s. Showers and storms continue on and off for tonight. Lows around 70. Scattered storms on our Sunday. Highs in the mid 80s. 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With your severe view forecast, I'm Drew Richards.
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2: We'll have partly cloudy skies with scattered thunderstorms again for today. High temperatures will be in the mid to upper 80s. Showers and storms continue on and off for tonight. Lows around 70. Scattered storms on our Sunday. Highs in the mid 80s. 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They know auctions. With your severe view forecast, I'm Drew Richards.
3: And let's stay weather aware throughout the weekend. We are in a storm risk level 2 out of 5 all the way through tomorrow, and a flood watch remains in effect until 6 o'clock tomorrow night. Otherwise, right now here in Lebanon, we have mostly cloudy skies. Pretty muggy start to the morning at 76 degrees here at your home for Real Country 98.9. Well, good morning, everybody. Happy Saturday to you. We're coming up on 8:04. My name is Mac. It's great to have you join me for this hour of classic country music. And, of course, some coffee goes well with that. So pour yourself a cup, and I'll fire up the tunes for us this morning, and we'll have some fun, too, as I share with you the national celebrations that are taking place today. This Day in History, we'll have that for you this hour, the Opry lineup, and, yes, the classic country I mentioned, and the coffee. All the way, we'll hear from Holly Dunn, a 1963 hit from Johnny Cash and Charlie Pride on the way this hour on Real Country. Damn.

the coffee, huh? I understand. 98.9 Real Country, classic country for your Saturday morning. That is Johnny Lee for you. Hey, bartender. John Anderson kicking off this 8 o'clock hour that we do every Saturday morning, classic country and coffee. Hi there, my name is Mac. 10 minutes after the hour right now, mostly cloudy, 76 degrees here in the city of Cedars. And it's sort of been a sad couple of weeks here at 98.9 as we lost a longtime member of our WANT-WCOR family. Fantastic Fred Anthony Burton, passed almost 2 weeks ago, and he had a Saturday night radio show here for years on 98.9. Just absolutely incredible. Such a nice guy, and a fellow with a real servant heart. I mean, he served in everything, like the U.S. military, so he served all of us in the Army. He also served as a Lebanon city councilman, representing citizens in Ward 2. And he did that for many years. And then, as I mentioned, he served the radio listeners of Middle Tennessee with his Saturday night show here on 98.9 that featured a lot of soul and R&B music and his one-of-a-kind talk and rhyming that he would do in between songs. And honestly, a lot of times he would do it during the song because he had so many people calling in for song requests, he would just have to jump in during the song and mention their names. It was so much fun. Nothing like it before or after. It was just fantastic. And he was really what I would consider the true definition of a disc jockey. I mean, he was jockeying a lot of discs, vinyl and CDs and everything else, holding the telephone, talking to people all at the same time. I don't know how he did it. And every Saturday night, he would just take us on this musical journey that would make all of us forget about our problems and just make you want to get up and dance, really. Well, he'll be today lying in state at the City Hall in Lebanon on North Castle Heights. That will be from 10 until 12 today. And then visitation with family and friends will be at 2 to 4 o'clock this afternoon over at the Farm Bureau Expo Center here in Lebanon. If you want to stop by and speak with the family. At 4 o'clock this afternoon is a celebration of life for fantastic Fred Anthony Burton, and that will also be at the Farm Bureau Expo Center. Well, I'm kind of breaking from a format this morning because I want to dedicate a song to the wonderful life of fantastic Fred, and I found a tune that he actually played all the time, it seemed like, on Saturday nights. Every time I listened to him, the song would show up sooner or later, and it's a really good one, too. It's by the Commodores, and as the pretty tunes continue, we'll play it for you right now, honoring the life of fantastic Fred Anthony here on 98.9.

0: 98.9 WANT with the sounds of the Commodores around our groovy little town on a Saturday morning, honoring the life and legacy of fantastic Fred Anthony and his great show that he had on Saturday nights here on 98.9. One of the songs that he would play quite often there, Sweet Love. My name is Mac. It's great to have you join me this morning. And do want to remind you once again about some of the arrangements for Fred Anthony Burton for today. He'll be lying in state at the City Hall on North Castle Heights Avenue from 10 to 12. And then visitation with family and friends over at the Farm Bureau Expo Center is from 2 to 4 this afternoon. And they'll follow that up with the celebration of life at the Farm Bureau Expo Center. So all of that is going on today. And I just want to also take a moment to thank our station owner and general manager, Susie James, for years ago recognizing the need to have a show like Fantastic Fred's on Saturday night and just basically flushing the country format for a few hours so we could enjoy some different sounds there and just get a taste of what DJs were like back in the day. So that was a good move on her part, and we're just going to miss that. We're going to have a hole in our heart on Saturday night without Fantastic Fred around. Well, stay with us because coming up, we've got lots more on the way for you. I'll share with you the national celebrations that are taking place today right after the coffee break. So pour yourself another cup and we'll get back to some classic country music with Charlie Pride. We have Johnny Cash on the way just ahead. Holly Dunn on your station for the stars and the legends. 98.9 Real Country.
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1: 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Johnny Cash from 63 there. He had a dream about the mariachi band and woke up and decided, you know what, I'm going to record the song and I'm going to add this mariachi band to the tune and make it something really my own. And he did, and it did very well on the charts. And before that, we heard from Holly Dunn. There goes my heart again. Good morning, everybody. It's Mac hanging out with you on the Saturday gig. We call Classic Country and Coffee during the 8 o'clock hour because we drink a lot of coffee to wake up. And I play a lot of classic country music, which is what we love spotlighting here at the Home for the Stars and the Legends, 98.9 WANT. It is 8:27 right now, and see a little bit of sun trying to peek through the clouds out there, but it's a muggy morning for sure. 76 degrees the temperature. Time to check out a few things we're celebrating across America on this July the 11th, and we kick it off today with National Slurpee Day. Omar Nedrick built a machine using the air conditioning unit of a car. Now, the machine was able to make slushy sodas out of flavored syrup and water and carbon dioxide, and he named this drink an Icy. How about that? Started using an air conditioning unit from a car to make Icies. Well, working with a Dallas manufacturer, he redesigned the machine and redistributed the businesses to this machine to businesses and drugstores around the area. And the drink was licensed to 7-Eleven in 1965. And he sold it to 7-Eleven, and they soon started naming the drink. Instead of Icy, they called it a Slurpee because of the slurp sound that was made when sipping the drink through a straw. 7-Eleven has sold about 6.5 billion Slurpees since 1965. The more I talk about it, the more I want one this morning. I think I'd trade that for my coffee right now. It's also National Swimming Pool Day today, which celebrates the joy and refreshment that pools bring to summertime. You know, it's a day to appreciate backyard pools and community aquatic centers and even little plastic kiddie pools and all those fun accessories that can make a perfect pool day. Just watch the weather if you're going to get out in the pool today, for sure. And one more for you. It is National Blueberry Muffin Day. I have never met a blueberry muffin I didn't like. And I would enjoy one of those right now. Even if I had to eat it with a Slurpee, I would take it this morning. So there you have it. Some of the things we're celebrating across America on this July 11th. Slurpees, swimming pools, and blueberry muffins. What a combo. Kind of makes me think of something in Jamaica. Here's Charlie Pride for you, 98.9 WANT.

0: 98.9 Real Country, Classic Country and Coffee. Maybe instead of a Slurpee this morning, I might trade that in for a Pina Colada or something like that. That song just makes me feel kind of, you know, like I'm on the beach or something. Charlie Pride there, You're My Jamaica. Charlie, who started out as a baseball player, he was actually a pitcher for a minor league team down in Memphis before he got into music. But he got back into the baseball thing later in life. In 2010, he became a co-owner of the Texas Rangers. But man, what a music career. He had 30 number one hits, including that one I just played for you right there. Hey, good morning, everybody. Mac hanging out with you on this Saturday. Hope you're doing well today. Got a reminder about the Hallowed Ground Lantern Tour. It's an hour-long guided walking tour by lantern light through the National Cemetery. Park rangers will share human stories from the Civil War era through letters written by soldiers and civilians. Now, this tour is free, and it starts at 7:30 tonight at Stones River National Battlefield in Murfreesboro. I've talked to several people over the years who have gone on this tour and absolutely love it. Go back again. So might want to check that out tonight, the Lantern Tour there at the Stones River National Battlefield in the borough. Stay with us to check of the weekend weather forecast with Drew Richards is on the way. It's going to be a wet one, he says. We'll get to that, and along with it, we'll have This Day in History and lots more classic country to pair with your coffee. Right after the coffee break, we'll hear from Hank Williams. Also, Roseanne Cash on the way. Don Williams coming up. It's all right here on Real Country 98.9.
1: 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The Wilson County Sheriff's Office Criminal Investigations Division is seeking the public's assistance with a theft that occurred on June 1st, 2026 in the Whippoorwill Road, Simmons Bluff Road area. A trailer containing a lawnmower, leaf blower, and weed eater was stolen between 4 a.m. and 2 p.m. The items stolen were described by the owner as one 2021 14-foot Big Tex trailer model, black in color with a mesh gate. A spare tire was mounted on the passenger side, while on the driver's side was the equipment rack holding the leaf blower and weed eater. The Wilson County Sheriff's Office is offering a $500 reward for information leading to the arrest and successful prosecution of the persons responsible.
2: This is Sheriff Robert Bryan. If you have information on this crime or any other crime, contact the Crime Stoppers line at 444-JAIL. Callers will remain anonymous.
3: 223 picturesque acres in Las Casas will sell Saturday morning at 10 at an absolute auction from A.G. & Johnson Realty and Auction. Located along Pete Alsup and LaPetrie Roads, the property will sell in four large tracts from nearly 22 to over 106 acres. Each track has road frontage and excellent building sites that have been tested for septic system. 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
5: We'll have partly cloudy skies with scattered thunderstorms again for today. High temperatures will be in the mid to upper 80s. Showers and storms continue on and off for tonight. Lows around 70. Scattered storms on our Sunday. Highs in the mid 80s. 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They know auctions. With your severe view forecast, I'm Drew Richards.
6: And this is a weekend to stay weather aware. Where are you all? Because we're a risk level 2 out of 5 for the possibility of some severe storms, and also the flood watch remains in effect through 6 o'clock tomorrow night. So it's going to be a stormy, wet weekend here in the city of Cedars, where it's currently mostly cloudy and a very muggy 77 degrees at your home for Real Country 98.9.

98.9 Real Country. Sounds like her baby needs to go to the doctor if he thinks he's a train. Anyway, the Roseanne Cash for you right there, the second cash of the hour on our Classic Country Coffee. We started out with her daddy, Johnny Cash, and there's Johnny's eldest son there, Roseanne, with My Baby Thinks He's a Train, a song that was actually written by one of the founding members of the band Asleep at the Wheel. Leroy Preston wrote that song, and at the time he was working in a hardware store. But when that song went to number one, he was making enough money as a songwriter that he was finally able to quit his job in the hardware store. Songwriting and singing all the way after that. All righty. It is 8:44 Saturday morning with Mac. Hope you're doing well today. Thanks for hanging out with us here as we share with you some of the things that happened in history on this July the 11th. And we're going to take it back to 1871 when American inventor Margaret Knight patented her most famous invention. It was a machine to produce flat-bottomed paper bags, just like the ones we use in stores today, the grocery store bags. She patented a machine to make them. Pretty cool. On this date in 1914, Babe Ruth debuted in the major leagues with the Boston Red Sox. July the 11th, 1979, Skylab. Remember that? Skylab? The 82-ton space station that was launched in 1973? Well, it crashed to Earth. About 22 tons of it were expected to survive reentry, prompting a lot of public concern back in the day. However, it landed safely over the Indian Ocean and Australia. But Australia ended up fining NASA $400 for littering. As an aside to this, there was a song that came out in the late 70s called Skylab is Falling. I don't think it did very well on the charts, but it was played a few times. And I used to go to a barber here in Lebanon who actually wrote that song. He doesn't live here anymore, but at the time he was my barber, and he says, you know, I wrote that song, and he was showing me all the verification of that. So. He was a good barber and apparently a decent songwriter, too. And it was on this day in country music, July the 11th, 1947, that Hank Williams went into Castle Studio in Nashville and recorded The Blues Come Around. On the instrumentation for that recording that day were Jerry Bird. He was playing steel guitar. Chubby Wise was on the fiddle. Zeke Turner played lead guitar in that recording. Lewis Ennis was on bass. And Owen Bradley played the piano. Now, that song was released on the B-side of the 45, and it didn't get as much attention as the A-side song, which was I'm a Long Gone Daddy. But we're going to give the B-side some attention this morning as we play Hank Williams' The Blues Come Around on Classic Country and Coffee on 98.9.

0: 98.9 Real Country. That is classic country for you right there. A song that was recorded on this date in 1947. The Blues Come Around by Hank Williams. Good morning, everybody. Mac with you on this Saturday morning as I'm seeing a few peaks of sunshine coming through the clouds out the reflection of the window that peers outdoors. And so it's getting pretty muggy out there, too. 78 degrees the temperature. Do want to remind you, even in this hot, muggy weather, there is Christmas going on. Christmas in July. So get a head start on holiday spirit with a themed day of shopping. The historic square in Gallatin will be hosting all of this event today. Curated vendor markets, local downtown merchants and restaurants. They're all offering special holiday themed fun today from 10 to 2. Again, that's on the Gallatin Square. Well, stay with us coming up. We have for you a rundown on some of the lineup of activities at the Grand Ole Opry for the next few days. So we'll share that with you, the Opry lineup, and lots more classic country to share with you as well, including Highway 101, John Conley, Tom Paul, and the Glaser Brothers. They're on the way next right here on 98.9 Real Country.
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0: That's exactly right. That was Tom Paul Glacier and the Glacier Brothers there in Rings, a song that was all about rings, and you could tell it too when you heard it. That was 1971. Saturday morning classic country and coffee with Mac. Time to check out a few things going on at the Grand Ole Opry tonight and into next week. Well, tonight at the Opry 100, they'll have performances by Elizabeth Cook, Mandy Barnett, John Connolly, who we'll hear from in just a moment. Also, Karen Mills on the stage tonight, Kylie Morgan, the Opry Square Dancer, Sister Sadie, and the Whites. Now, the Tuesday night Opry 100 is really going to be something. They're celebrating Jamie Johnson's birthday with a honky-tonk throwdown. And who will be there? Well, the birthday boy himself, Jamie Johnson, plus Tracy Lawrence, Randy Houser, Ernest, Ruby Lee, Whisper, and Bill Anderson. And it will be the Opry debut for Lily Miola and for Andy Watley and Company. At the Wednesday night Opry 100, you'll see Priscilla Block, Drew Baldridge, Chase Beckham, the Gatlin Brothers, Dusty Slay, and it will be the Opry debut for Daniel Grindstaff and the Uptown Troubadours and The Last Rebel. And then for Thursday night's Opry 100 next week, it's Gene Watson on stage, plus Mandy Barnett, Jason Crabb, Ashlyn DeCraft, Rhonda Benson, Nico Moon, Riders in the Sky, and another Opry debut to talk about. Tice Delk will make his appearance there next Thursday. 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And our next drawing is coming up on September the 30th with MJ and the Real Country Crew. Well, we're just about to wrap up our hour of classic country. I haven't finished my coffee yet, so I'm going to keep sipping on that as we roll into 90s at 9 next hour. It's all 90s music, honky-tonk, and good times coming up, so stick around for that. But first of all, one of the stars on tonight's Opry, John Connolly, for you on Real Country. As

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1: We'll have partly cloudy skies with scattered thunderstorms again for today. High temperatures will be in the mid to upper 80s. Showers and storms continue on and off for tonight. Lows around 70. Scattered storms on our Sunday. Highs in the mid 80s. 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They know auctions. With your severe view forecast, I'm Drew Richards.
2: And remember that risk of two out of five for severe weather continues all the way through tomorrow, including a flood watch.

And we kick off this hour of honky tonk and good times with David Lee Murphy's Party Crowd. That would be you all. You're the Party Crowd. My name is Matt. Glad to have you join me on Saturday morning here. It's 9:08, and it's time, y'all, time to have some fun and games as we play Fact or Fiction Trivia. It could be a lie or it could be the truth when I tell you this statement. Your job is to figure out which it is and to let me know, all right? So this is my true-false trivia game that gives you a chance to learn new, sometimes very useless information. A lot of times it's useless. And win absolutely nothing in the way of prizes, but we sure have a great time playing the game and talking to all of you as you call in with your answers. And it's pretty simple. I'll read a statement here in just a moment. It's one sentence. You'll have the next 30 minutes to call me at 615-444-9899 and tell me if you think that statement is a fact or if you think it's fiction. You think I'm telling you a big fat lie? One of the two. I will tabulate all of the answers that come in, and when we finish up the game in about 30 minutes, I'll recap today's statement for you, share with you the percentage of listeners who answered fact and those who answered fiction, and then I'll let you know what the real answer is so that way you can figure out if you were a winner or not. You can be a winner in your own mind. Like I say, there are no prizes, but there's also no judgment, no laughing behind the backs of those who answer incorrectly. Sort of a win-win for everybody, I guess. Well, here's today's statement. Did you know that the most numerous type of bird on the planet is the domestic chicken? Yeah. Is that a fact or is that fiction? The most numerous type of bird on the planet, as in our planet Earth, is the domestic chicken. What do you think? 615-444-9899. That's my number. Can't wait to hear from you. Can't wait to find out what you think. Definitely can't wait to find out the real truth on this. Right now, here's Jody Messina on Real Country. Baby.

0: 98.9 Real Country on 90s at 9 is sort of a toss-up right there for Jody Messina. Which way to go on that one? Hi there, my name is Mac. Happy Saturday to you. It's 9:13 right now, muggy outside, and it could be a little stormy where you are, too. 78 degrees the temperature here in the city of Cedars. Now, I know July 4th is over, but the fireworks are not yet. The Highland Volunteer Fire Department, in partnership with the city of Portland, is presenting the 9th annual fireworks display tonight. That's weather permitting, and they'll be celebrating America's 250th anniversary of independence, and the fun starts at 4 o'clock this afternoon at Richland Park in Portland. Fireworks in the park. We are playing Fact or Crap Trivia this morning, as we typically do on Saturdays. It's my true-false trivia game that gives you a chance to learn something new, win absolutely nothing in the way of prizes, and today we're talking about birds. We've gone to the birds here. The most numerous type of bird on the planet is the domestic chicken. Is that a fact or is that fiction? What do you think? It's audience participation time. This is time for you to call me and share with me your answer of either fact or fiction. 615-444-9899 is the number. So far, more people are saying fact than fiction, but not that many more are saying fact at the moment. So let's get your thought on that. We will wrap it up in about 25 minutes and share with you the real truth on whether chickens are the most numerous type bird on the planet Earth. Well, coming up, we have more numerous 90s music on the way for you. Travis Tritt on the way, plus Alan Jackson. And coming up next, it's Toby Keith on your station for Honky Tonk and Good Times, 90s at 9, right here on Real Country.
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Alan Jackson for you right there. I don't even know your name. He actually wrote that song as a joke for his family. He had no intention of recording the song, but he finally got convinced to record it. And it's a good thing he did, because it became his 11th number one hit. It knocked Any Man of Mine by Shania Twain out of the top spot. And that's the story behind that particular song right there. Hey, good morning, everybody. It's Brother Mac hanging out with you on Saturday, playing honky-tonk and good times in the 9 o'clock hour. It's all 90s music, and I hope you're enjoying every bit of that. And we're also having some fun and games along the way, too. Fact or fiction trivia, the most numerous type of bird on the planet is a domestic chicken. That is our statement today. Is that a fact or is that fiction? 10 more minutes to play the game, and call me at 444-9899 with your answer. All right, here on Real Country.

0: 98.9, Real Country 90s at 9. That'll put you drive in the Saturday morning right there. Travis Tritt for you. Hi there, it's Mac hanging out with you on this hour of all 90s music, honky-tonk, and good times with a reminder that Cookeville's largest yard sale is going on today. It's a massive community market hosting local families and vendors selling clothing and electronics, home goods, toys, and furniture. They'll have food trucks on site. It's from 9 to 4 today at the Putnam County Fairgrounds in Cookeville, so it is now well underway. 9:32 on your Saturday morning. We're going to check out that mid-state weather forecast here in just a moment. Drew Richards will have all the lowdown for us for the weekend weather. Then we're going to wrap up our fact or fiction trivia game and find out if you were correct or not on today's statement about the most numerous type of bird on the planet being the domestic chicken. So far, still more of you are saying fact than fiction on this one, so we'll get to the truth, unveil it all for you in a few minutes, and of course, lots more honky-tonk and good times on the way with Garth Brooks, Leroy Parnell, and just ahead, Winona, as the 90s at 9 continues here on Real Country.
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8: We'll have partly cloudy skies with scattered thunderstorms again for today. High temperatures will be in the mid to upper 80s. Showers and storms continue on and off for tonight. Lows around 70. Scattered storms on our Sunday. Highs in the mid 80s. 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They know auctions. With your severe view forecast, I'm Drew Richards.
0: And a look at the National Weather Service radar shows that Wilson County is sandwiched in between some heavier thunderstorms to the north of us in Sumner County and to the south of us in Rutherford County. But at the moment, we're kind of in the clear. We have mostly cloudy skies here in the city of Cedars, and it's 79 degrees at your home for Real Country 98.9.

0: Real Country 99. Well, tonight is Saturday night. There's no doubt about that. That is Leroy Parnell for you. And before that, we heard from Wynonna Judd, Girls with Guitars. Good morning. Happy Saturday, everybody. It's Mac hanging out with you, 9:42 right now. And it's time to wrap up our fact or fiction trivia game. This is my true-false trivia game we play on Saturday mornings. The game that gives you a chance to learn new useless information. The game that gives you a chance to win nothing. Nothing at all. But we have a great time playing the game. We also don't judge or laugh behind the backs of those who answer incorrectly on the game. Just some good times going on here. And I want to thank everybody who called in today to play the game. I've tabulated all of the answers. And now it's time to recap today's statement and share with you the real truth about the most numerous type of bird on planet Earth. I told you that it was the domestic chicken. Is that actually a fact or is that fiction? Well, we were split almost evenly on the answers today. That doesn't happen often, but 55% of you did vote for fact on this. 45% thought that I was telling a big fat lie, and you said fiction. So, who is correct on this today? Is the majority, the 55%, correct or not, huh? What do you think? Oh, you are right. Hey, congratulations. It is chickens. Chickens, it's a fact. There are about 22.67 billion chickens in the world. That's a lot of chickens right there, I'm telling you what. So congratulations to our winners who get nothing today but bragging rights. And you want to go out and buy yourself some fried chicken now to celebrate, maybe. Is that thunder I'm hearing in the... It's just part of the weather forecast for the weekend, it sounds like. Well, we're done with fact or fiction coming up. Mac and cheese is on the way, but right now here's Garth Brooks on 98.9 Real Country.
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0: 98.9 Real Country, 90s at 9 with Garth Brooks, 1991, The Thunder Rolls. It sounded a lot like what we experienced all night long at our house last night. Not a lot of rain, but a lot of lightning and thunder for sure. And for the rest of the weekend, that is the forecast. Lots of lightning, lots of thunder, and unfortunately lots of rain that could lead to some localized flooding. So a flood watch remains in effect until 6 o'clock tomorrow night. We got our winner answer on today's Fact or Fiction trivia game about the most numerous type of bird on the planet. It is the domestic chicken. And congratulations to the 55% of you playing today's game who were correct. You get nothing but bragging rights. And then for the 45% of you who were incorrect today, you've got the entire week now, another 6-7 days to lick your wounds, get over the loss, and come back next Saturday and maybe be a winner and get nothing in return. But just those bragging rights we're always talking about. It is 9:48 right now, and we have mostly cloudy skies. We're up to 80 degrees. Mac and cheese is on the way. That is my bad dad joke of the morning. I will share that with you if you're up to it. And, of course, lots more 90s at 9 music on the way as well with Leanne Womack, David Ball, and more as the Honky Tonk and Good Times roll on next here on 98.9 WANT. 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

0: Real Country 90s at 9, David Ball for you right there. A lot of us have that thinking problem just in general. Got a thinking problem for sure. Good morning. My name is Mac. Hope you're doing well on this Saturday. It is getting closer and closer to time for our Top 10 at 10 coming up right after the news at the top of the hour. I'll be counting down the top 10 country music songs in America for the week leading up to the number one song. What is it? You'll have to wait and find out. I can't tell you. I'm bound to secrecy until that point, but I hope you'll join in on that. Top 10 at 10 all the way in minutes here on 98.9. 9:53 on your Saturday morning, and it's time for something else now. It's called Mac and Cheese. It's my bad dad joke in the morning. I'm loaded with it. Full of it, as they say. My name is Mac, and the bad dad joke, of course, is the cheese. So today, the question is this. Why didn't the poppy seed leave the casino? Why wouldn't the poppy seed leave the casino? Well, it's pretty simple. Because he was on a roll, that's why. Why would you want to leave the casino if you're on a roll? Anyway, that's where poppy seeds belong, isn't it? That's the way we roll around here all the time. I thought that was a pretty good one, huh?
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couple of days, so just stay weather aware. Currently here in Lebanon, we have mostly cloudy skies. 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And good morning, everybody. Welcome to the Top 10 at 10 on 98.9 Real Country. My name is Mac, and we're all set to count down the top 10 songs this week on the country music charts as surveyed and ranked by Billboard. And we begin with a recap of the three biggest hits from last week, starting with number 3.

The new number one song from last week, Hate How You Look by Josh Ross. Will it remain at number one for a second straight week? We'll find out later on this hour. And that's the recap of last week's top three songs on the Billboard Country Music Chart. This is the Top 10 at 10, and our countdown of the 10 biggest country music songs for the week starts with one of the biggest names in the music world, who started as a singer and songwriter in country music back in 2005 when she was just 15 years old. Well, she's all grown up now with multiple number one hits, winning more music awards than you can shake a stick at, a leader in concert attendance, and now she's a newlywed. Of course, the big music news over the past week has been the marriage of Taylor Swift and Travis Kelce. And even with all the excitement surrounding the wedding, Taylor just keeps on making hits, like her current single, I Knew It, I Knew You, which enters the top 10 for a second time in the past 30 days, and it leads us off today at number 10.

0: Knew It.
1: Kicking off the countdown this week at number 10, that's I Knew It, I Knew You, the new single from newlywed Taylor Swift. That song was part of the soundtrack of the animated film Toy Story 5 and was written by Taylor along with the help of Jack Antonoff. Taylor and her new hubby, well, they plan a honeymoon trip around the world while remaining completely off the grid. That's a tall order, but actually the honeymoon is on temporary hold so the couple can attend the wedding of Travis's teammate tonight. And then I guess they're going to be off the grid after that. Next is a 26-year-old singer and songwriter from a little town in Illinois who was kicked off his high school baseball team after getting caught with a beer. Well, since those innocent days, he more recently was arrested and charged with causing $16,000 in hotel damages in New Mexico and then leaving the hotel without paying his bill. But all's well that ends well, and Bailey Zimmerman has made amends, paid his bill, paid for all the damages, and also provided a heartfelt apology. So all charges were dropped, and now Bailey can move on and focus on his current single, Chevy Silverado, that hangs on to number 9 again this week.

Checking in at number 9, that Chevy Silverado from Bailey Zimmerman. That single was released in August 2025 as a surprise track ahead of his sophomore album called Different Night, Same Rodeo. And now it's worked its way up into the top 10. Well, tonight Bailey is in Fort Collins, Colorado for the PBR Bulls and Beats concert, and he's going to make every effort to pay his hotel bill, too. 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Moving on in the countdown is a singer and songwriter from the Lone Star State who says he spent way too much time early in his career worrying about where his first top 10 song was on the chart. If it didn't move up week after week, well, he became a little bit disheartened. That was until he realized that if his fans at concerts liked the song and sang all the words to it, that's what really mattered. Well, the song was This Heart, and it did slowly move up the chart last year and eventually became the first number one hit for Corey Kent. Well, now he's on the move again with fellow Texan Coe Wetzel as their single Rocky Mountain Low checks in at number 8 this week on the countdown.

0: Holding steady at number 8 again this week. That's Rocky Mountain Low by Corey Kent and Co. Wetzel. It's the lead single released from Corey's Heartland Rock and Roll album that will be available on September the 25th. Now, both artists are currently on tour. Co. is scheduled to perform in Nashville at Bridgestone Arena on August the 8th, and Corey will be performing in Knoxville on September the 10th. It's 10:18 on your Saturday morning with Mac. We have mostly cloudy skies here in the city of Cedars, and it's 81 degrees. Stay with us. Coming up is a look back at the past 30 years and 3 of the number one country hits on this date. The Top 10 at 10 continues after this quick break on 98.9 Real Country.
1: Howdy ho, neighbor. It's MJ and the Real Country Crew. I sure hope you're having a great day. 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
0: 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Before we continue with this week's countdown, let's take a moment to flash back to July the 11th, 30, 20, and 10 years ago to see what songs were at number one on the country airplay chart. So 30 years ago, boy, it's been a long time, 1996, at number one was No One Needs to Know by Shania Twain. At number one in 2006, it was Kenny Chesney with Summertime. And at the top of the chart 10 years ago in 2016, it was Wasted Time by Keith Urban. And that's our look back in country music chart history for July the 11th. Moving on in the countdown now, we take a detour and head over to the Scandinavian portion of Europe, where country music rules, folks. The most recent example of that happened on July the 4th in Sweden, where a new attendance record of 60,626 fans was set at the largest country concert held in that region. Which popular country music artist set this record? Well, it was none other than Luke Combs, who is now on the European leg of his My Kind of Saturday Night concert tour. And on that music set list was his current hit single, Be By You, which actually slipped a notch this week and lands at number 7.

Dropping to number 7 on the countdown this week, that's Luke Combs singing Be By You, released as a promotional single from his latest album, The Way I Am. Luke's record-setting attendance in Europe at his My Kind of Saturday Night tour continues tonight in Amsterdam. Every week on 98.9 Real Country, we count down the top 10 most popular country music songs as determined by the official Billboard survey of recorded music sales and radio station airplay across America. Rolling on in the countdown and continuing with this topic of record breaking, our next singer and songwriter is doing just that as she now has the longest consecutive run at number 1 on the Hot 100 chart for a female country act in Billboard history. For Ella Langley's recent 4 times platinum selling hit single, Choosin' Texas, it's been at the top of the Hot 100 chart for 12 weeks now. That's more than any other song for a solo female country artist. As that song continues to dominate the Hot 100 chart, Ella's current single, which reigned at number 1 for 4 weeks on the country airplay chart, falls 3 places to number 6.

0: Sliding to number 6 on the countdown this week, that's the recent number 1 hit by Ella Langley, Be Her. Ella has had quite a year so far. She recently swept the ACM Awards, winning all 7 categories in which she was nominated. She's earned 2 American Music Awards, and her album Dandelion has produced 2 of country music's biggest hits so far in 2026. It's 10:30 on your Saturday morning with Max. Stay with us. Coming up is a check of the Mid-State weather forecast for the weekend with Drew Richards. And then it's our hot pick of the week from the Billboard Country Airplay chart. 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
7: We'll have partly cloudy skies with scattered thunderstorms again for today. High temperatures will be in the mid to upper 80s. Showers and storms continue on and off for tonight. Lows around 70. Scattered storms on our Sunday. Highs in the mid 80s. 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They know auctions. With your severe view forecast, I'm Drew Richards.
0: A flood watch remains in effect for all of Middle Tennessee until 6 o'clock tomorrow night. Otherwise, currently here in the city of Cedars, it is mostly cloudy. Very muggy out there right now. 81 degrees at your home for Real Country 98.9. And now for our hot pick of the week on the Top 10 at 10. This is one of the biggest chart movers in the country top 20, climbing another spot this week. Our hot pick was written by the singer in 2024, but it sat around unused until his friend Jason Aldean, you may have heard of him. Well, he mentioned that it should be released as a single. And a year later, John Morgan did just that. He did release the song as the second single from his debut album called Carolina Blue. Well, debuting at number 58 last July and moving up the chart to number 13 this July, here is John Morgan singing Kid Myself.

With our hot pick of the week, that's the new single by singer and songwriter John Morgan called Kid Myself. Now, John co-wrote that song with Tyler Hubbard and Jordan Smith. Kid Myself becomes one of the biggest chart movers in the Billboard Country Top 20 this week, moving up another spot and is sitting at lucky number 13. Hey, we're halfway through this week's Top 10 at 10, and the countdown continues now with a duet that serves as the next chapter in a succession of hit breakup songs. The music video of the first song deals with the singer driving off to Tennessee following her breakup with a cowboy. And as the car drives off, you see the license plate that reads ICLYA. Well, as it turns out, that was code for the sequel. And ICLYA stands for I Can't Love You Anymore. And it's the follow-up to Choosing Texas. Morgan Wallen joins Ella Langley on I Can't Love You Anymore, which remains unchanged this week at number 5 on the countdown.

Hanging on to the number 5 spot again this week. That's I Can't Love You Anymore, the duet by Ella Langley and Morgan Wallen. It's the third single released from Ella's platinum-selling album entitled Dandelion. Now, Ella recently announced the addition of 21 dates to her sold-out Dandelion concert tour that kicks off on August the 20th and runs through Halloween, and that includes a stop in Knoxville on September the 24th. As the countdown moves on toward the number one song of the week on the Billboard Country Airplay chart, we're now up to an artist who continues a very busy and successful concert tour, but still finds time to get on social media and tease her followers about an unreleased song that has already gotten her listeners convinced that she may have another fan favorite on her hands. Well, while that mystery continues to unfold, Megan Maroney's current hit, Beautiful Things, makes the biggest upward chart movement of the week by jumping 3 spots to number 4.

At number four this week, that's Beautiful Things, the second single released from Megan Maroney's Cloud 9 album. Megan has been a very busy young lady just in the past few days. For example, yesterday she was on the Today Show performing on their Friday concert tour series. And then she's left and taken off tonight for a sold-out audience to perform in Philadelphia. And then she's headed south to North Carolina and Florida for more shows next week. Well, we're now up to the top three songs on the Billboard Country Chart, and the countdown rolls on with an artist who earned his first number one hit single just last week. And just like last week, here's another spoiler alert. A new top ten hit has emerged, this week, and has knocked Hate How You Look by Josh Ross down to number three this week.

0: Moving on.
1: Dropping from number one to number three this week. That's Hate How You Look by 30-year-old Canadian artist Josh Ross. It's from his album entitled Later Tonight. Now, last week, Josh became the 12th country music artist this year to earn his very first number one hit single. And tonight, Josh continues his concert tour up in Sioux Falls, South Dakota, and then he performs at a few county fairs out west. It is county fair time, y'all. Well, sitting at number two this week is a song by an artist who sells out stadium shows, produces albums that play for nearly 2 hours at a time, and cranks out number one hits like there's no tomorrow. That's why he's been included on the list of modern country artists who are important to the genre. The native of Sneedville, Tennessee, was not destined to do music, though. In fact, he had a dream of playing baseball professionally until an injury sidelined him, thus making him a musical pivot required. And what a pivot that was. Since 2016, Morgan Wallen singles have reached number one on the country airplay chart 18 times, and six of those being consecutive chart toppers from his I'm the Problem album. Well, now he's closing in on making that seven consecutive number ones as Morgan Wallen's current single, Don't We, climbs two more notches to number two.
2: Wouldn't trade this dollar for a stone cold $1 million. My green all comes blue collar and I'm all good with that.

0: It debuted in March at number 46 on the chart, and now it's just one step away from becoming the 19th number one hit for Morgan Wallen. At number two this week, that's Don't We. Morgan has taken a short July the 4th holiday break, but then he resumes his concert tour on July the 17th when he travels to Baltimore. His Still the Problem tour wraps up in Philadelphia on August the 1st. It is 10:56 now on your Saturday morning with Mac. We have cloudy skies, 81 degrees here in the city of Cedars. Just ahead is a look back to the number one song from a year ago this week, and then we'll find out which song is at the top of the chart for this week. That's all coming up on the Top 10 at 10 on 98.9 Real Country.
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0: 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As we lead up to the number one song this week, let's see what song was at the top of the country charts a year ago this week. It was the fourth single and the fourth consecutive number one hit from his I'm the Problem album. Guess who? Yeah, Morgan Wallen singing Just In Case, which was at the top of the chart 1 year ago on July the 11th, 2025. Well, before we find out who's at the top of the chart for this week, let's go ahead and recap the other songs in this week's Billboard Country Airplay Top 10. On June the 20th, Taylor Swift entered the top 10 at number 8 with her new single called I Knew It, I Knew You. Well, it fell from the top 10, but this week it's back at number 10. Bailey Zimmerman remains at number 9 for a second straight week with Chevy Silverado. There's no change in chart position this week for Rocky Mountain Low by Corey Kent and Co. Wetzel. It hangs on to number 8. Be By You by Luke Combs slips from number 6 last week to number 7 this week. Ella Langley's second number 1 hit, Be Her, it falls 3 more notches to number 6. There's no movement from last week for the Ella Langley and Morgan Wallen duet, I Can't Love You Anymore. It holds on to number 5. The biggest chart climb of the week belongs to Beautiful Things by Megan Maroney. It moves up 3 places to number 4. Well, last week, Josh Ross scored the first chart-topping hit in his career, but this week it falls from the top spot and lands at number 3. Hate How You Look is the name of that one. Don't We by Morgan Wallen. It jumps 2 spots and checks in at number 2. And now we're up to the new number 1 country music song in America for this week. With his 27th single to reach the country airplay chart, here's Jason Aldean with Don't Tell On Me.

0: Knocking Josh Ross's Hate How You Look out of the top spot. That's this week's new number one country airplay hit, Don't Tell Me, by multi-award-winning, multi-platinum-selling artist Jason Aldean. It's the second single released and his second consecutive number one hit from his 12th studio album entitled Songs About Us. With this current chart-topping hit, Jason surpasses Alan Jackson, George Strait, and Luke Bryan to claim the fourth most number one hits in Billboard Country Airplay chart history. That's amazing. And there you have it. You've just heard the 10 most popular songs in country music as determined by Billboard for the week ending July the 11th, 2026. 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
2: We'll have partly cloudy skies with scattered thunderstorms again for today. High temperatures will be in the mid to upper 80s. Showers and storms continue on and off for tonight. Lows around 70. Scattered storms on our Sunday. Highs in the mid 80s. 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They know auctions. With your severe view forecast, I'm Drew Richards.
0: And remember that flood watch for all of Middle Tennessee, including Wilson County, remains in effect until 6 o'clock tomorrow night, so do stay weather aware. Currently in Lebanon, it's cloudy and 81 degrees at your home for Real Country 98.9. Good morning, everybody. It's just a little bit after 11 o'clock on your Saturday. My name is Mac, and it's great to have you join me now

Nice Delk, and that's a new release of his, What Would You Do? It's actually going to be played, I would imagine, next Thursday night when he makes his Grand Ole Opry debut. So congratulations to him for doing that. A fourth-generation farmer and a singer as well there. That's Tice Delk. And we kicked off this hour of Backroads Country Music with Ashland Kraft, who actually didn't start out thinking about being a singer or anything else. She was into sports and decided to go into cosmetology school, and somewhere along the way, it led her right into music. And so she kicked off the hour with a song called Lie a Little. Well, good morning, everybody. My name is Mac, and it's great to have you join me for this hour of what we call Backroads Country, where we put the spotlight on singers and or songs that you don't normally, if ever, hear on the radio. And we're always glad to share those with you on Saturday mornings. Got Christmas in July going on today. It's a hot day for it, so it's perfect, I guess. This is in Gallatin. You can get a head start on holiday spirit with a themed day of shopping right there on the historic Gallatin Square, where they'll have vendor markets. They'll have local and downtown merchants and restaurants also offering some special holiday-themed fun. And it's going on until 2 o'clock this afternoon on the Gallatin Square, so hope you'll have a chance to check that out. Right now, it's time for another group that's going to be making an Opry debut here in the next few days, Daniel Grindstaff and the Uptown Troubadours, as we roll on Backroads Country on 98.9 WANT.

0: Line Road Country on Back Roads Country this morning. That's Daniel Grindstaff and the Uptown Troubadours playing a little bluegrass music for your Saturday morning. Daniel is no slouch when it comes to playing with some great bluegrass artists, too. He's a banjo player, and he's performed with Daly and Vincent, with Jim and Jesse, the Osborne Brothers, Marty Rabin, Ricky Skaggs. Like I say, he's no slouch, and neither is the rest of the band. So glad to feature that for you this morning on Back Roads Country. A little goes a long way. And speaking of bluegrass, yours truly will be the announcer tonight at the Sutton Old Time Music Hour Bluegrass Show up in Granville, Tennessee. So if you're going to be up there for the dinner and the show, I hope you'll stop by the announcer booth and say hi to me. I'd love to get to talk to you. But you can definitely enjoy a mouth-watering country meal this evening, served family style, and then followed by live entertainment from many of the area's best bluegrass bands. This goes on every Saturday night up in Granville. Now, tonight's featured group is Cedar Ridge Bluegrass, and I believe it's their first time to be on Sutton Old Time Music Hour, so it's going to be fun to get to introduce them and hear their brand of bluegrass music. So dinner will be served at 5 o'clock. The show will start at 6 this evening at the historic Sutton General Store in Granville. Reservations are required, so if you want to make it up there, just reserve your spot now by visiting their website at GranvilleTN.com. And if you can't make it this evening, no worries, because we'll have a replay of tonight's show that you can hear on WANT 98.9. And we have those every Sunday night at 6 o'clock right here on the radio. Kind of wrap up your weekend with a little bluegrass music. Start out your Sunday morning, by the way, with JB and God's Country. It's a great inspirational way to kick off your Sunday and just an enjoyable start to the day. So I hope you'll check that out with JB and God's Country in the morning here on 98.9. And stay with us. Coming up, we have lots more music from the Backroads segment with Cody Hibbard, Lauren Elena, and just ahead, it's Cole Goodwin on your station for 98.9 Real Country, WANT.
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98.9 Real Country Backroads Country there, Lauren Elena and Georgia Peaches. Well, actually, I've heard people say that they think Alabama peaches are sweeter than Georgia peaches, although I get it. So her topic is something completely different than the fruit. To a degree, but at any rate, good to have her on Backroads Country this morning. She is somebody who cannot stand to eat coconut. I'm not a big coconut fan either, but I wouldn't go as far as saying I would eat worms over coconut. That's what she says. She hates coconut so bad that she'd rather eat worms. She's also a qualified and certified scuba diver, so she's got something going for there, even if the coconut thing doesn't work out in her favor. And before that, we heard from Cody Hibbert a song called Looking Back Now. Cody grew up just in a little town near Savannah, Georgia, and he says his mom always had some of the legends of country music playing on the radio all the time, and that's what he grew up listening to, and that's what he enjoys. Even though he's kind of migrated more toward the 90s country sound, he still looks to those country legends as his inspiration for music. My name is Mac. It's great to have you join me on this Saturday morning where it's 11:27 right now, 81 degrees the temperature, very muggy. We're under that flood watch that remains in effect until about 6 o'clock tomorrow night, so do stay weather aware, but we will get the entire weekend weather forecast coming up for you here in just a few minutes. Drew Richards will have all of that for you. Right now, we're going to roll on through some more Backroads Country music. Got time for that. 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

0: 98.9 Real Country, Backroads Country, featuring songs and singers and both sometimes that you don't normally if ever hear on the radio, and we love putting the spotlight on those Saturday mornings from 11 until noon. Got fireworks going on tonight. I mean, like actual 4th of July fireworks a week later, but that's okay. It's all happening with the Highland Volunteer Fire Department. They're in partnership with the City of Portland to present the 9th annual fireworks display this evening, celebrating America's 250th anniversary of independence. And the fun all starts beginning at 4 o'clock this afternoon at Richland Park in Portland, weather permitting, of course. And speaking of weather, we're going to check out that mid-state weather forecast for the weekend with Drew Richards. He'll have all of that for you. And then after the break, we'll get back to more music, more Backroads Country with Britt Taylor, Drake Milligan, and Hank Williams III. It's all just ahead on Real Country 98.9.
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4: We'll have partly cloudy skies with scattered thunderstorms again for today. High temperatures will be in the mid to upper 80s. Showers and storms continue on and off for tonight. Lows around 70. Scattered storms on our Sunday. Highs in the mid 80s. 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They know auctions. With your severe view forecast, I'm Drew Richards.
5: That flood watch for Middle Tennessee continues all the way until 6 o'clock tomorrow night. That does include Wilson County, so do stay weather aware for potential flooding during these heavy downpours, during these thunderstorms that may pop up. Otherwise, right now we're looking at partly cloudy skies here in the city of Cedars, and it's 81 degrees. 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

98.9 Real Country on Backroads Country for your Saturday morning listening and join Britt Taylor go down swinging there. I think she means it too. She actually is a martial arts expert, so I don't think I'd want to go down swinging with her too much. She actually got her start in music when she was like 7 years old, singing quite a few times at the Kentucky Opry. And then later on, she started a house cleaning business so that she could bankroll enough money that she could record an album. And it's all worked out really well for her, so we wish her the best in her music career. And then before that, we heard from Drake Milligan, who, when you look at him, he's like a picture of a really young Elvis Presley. In fact, for quite a while, he saw himself as sort of a tribute artist for Elvis, but now he's more into the true country music scene at this point. The other thing about him that is interesting is Drake had to give up drinking coffee. Because he's got a sensitive stomach, so now he's turned to energy drinks to help him get through the day, I suppose. 11:41 on your Saturday morning with Mac, 81 degrees. The temperature outside, it's a very muggy day. Like I said a few minutes ago, it's another one of those air-you-can-wear sort of days where you just walk out the door and your shirt is immediately wet from all of that humidity. But it is July in Tennessee, so you got to kind of expect that. But remember, again, we do have that flood watch for heavy rain possibly developing off and on during these isolated thunderstorms. That could continue all the way through tomorrow night for these heavy downpours and flooding possibilities. And then it looks like next week it's going to dry up on us. And this system that has stalled out over the mid-state for the past week or so is going to move on out of here. So that'll be a thing of the past. And then we'll be complaining that we don't have enough rain again. Back to that. Back to more Backroads Country now. Let's check out Hank Williams III. It's a song called 7 months, 39 days on Backroads Country here at 98.9 WANT.

0: 98.9 Real Country, Backroads Country, featuring singers and songs you don't normally if ever hear on the radio. You probably heard of this singer, though, Hank III right there, who has an uncanny resemblance to his grandfather, Hank Williams. It's just amazing. And he has an interesting home fashion deal that he does over in East Nashville. His basement is decorated with skulls, concert placards, a coffin that's propped up against the wall, and it may or may not double as a guitar case. Not sure about that. He has stacks of mixtape boxes, just all sorts of stuff going on in the basement. I don't know if he invites people over to check all this out, but that's the story on that. Anyway, it is Saturday morning with Matt. Glad to have you join me here as we feature some of the music that is normally not on country radio every day, and we just give a little spotlight to a lot of that. All sorts of interesting things that you may hear in this 11 o'clock hour, and we just love sharing it with the entire radio audience out there. And we hope you'll stay with us, too, because coming up after this quick break, we have more on the way with a tune from Randall King, as well as Jade Eagleson and Clay Hollis coming up. A little honky-tonk tune. It's all just ahead on your station for Real Country Music, 98.9 WANT.
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Country, Randall King there. I think you could do the cowboy cha-cha to that one. You and a honky-tonk. And before that, we heard Neon Dreamin' by Jade Eagleson, who's originally from Ontario, Canada. And he said he initially planned to be a full-time farmer. The only reason he pursued country music professionally was just a way to raise some money to save his family's farm. So he's still doing some farming, he's doing some singing, and even though he sings a lot about honky-tonks and drinking, he is a teetotaler. So that's the way that worked out. Well, it's Saturday morning with Mac, and we're about to say that's it. That's all for me today. We're going to wrap things up here on this Backroads Country segment and get ready for news time coming up at the top of the hour and lots more of your favorite real country music on the way for the rest of the afternoon and into the evening hours. In the meantime, thank you so much for joining me today. I hope you enjoyed yourself as much as I liked hanging out with you all. And I do hope that you will get back with me next Saturday morning beginning at 8 o'clock with Classic Country and Coffee, followed by 90s at 9, the top 10 at 10, and then our Backroads Country segment here on 98.9 Real Country.

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1: We'll have partly cloudy skies with scattered thunderstorms again for today. High temperatures will be in the mid to upper 80s. Showers and storms continue on and off for tonight. Lows around 70. Scattered storms on our Sunday. Highs in the mid 80s. 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They know auctions. With your severe view forecast, I'm Drew Richards.

0: 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A 4,000-year-old clay tablet is in the news because it's from a boy telling his mother that he didn't like the clothing she made for him. 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
5: 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The Wilson County Sheriff's Office Criminal Investigations Division is seeking the public's assistance with a theft that occurred on June 1st, 2026 in the Whippoorwill Road, Simmons Bluff Road area. A trailer containing a lawnmower, leaf blower, and weed eater was stolen between 4 a.m. and 2 p.m. The items stolen were described by the owner as 14-foot Big Tex trailer model, black in color with a mesh gate. A spare tire was mounted on the passenger side, while on the driver's side was the equipment rack holding the leaf blower and weed eater. The Wilson County Sheriff's Office is offering a $500 reward for information leading to the arrest and successful prosecution of the persons responsible.
6: This is Sheriff Robert Bryan. 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Callers will remain anonymous.
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13: We'll have partly cloudy skies with scattered thunderstorms again for today. High temperatures will be in the mid to upper 80s. Showers and storms continue on and off for tonight. Lows around 70. Scattered storms on our Sunday. Highs in the mid 80s. 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They know auctions. With your severe view forecast, I'm Drew Richards.
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0: 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The Kirkland Signature Hell's Lager and Kirkland Signature Vintage Ale were made by Oregon-based craft brewery Deschutes Brewery. 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

0: Now you see you sing along there to Charlie Rich, The Most Beautiful Girl. I know I was. It's real country. A growing number of young adults are forming surprisingly personal connections with AI. A new YouGov survey finds that about 20% of Americans under the age of 30 say they've had an ongoing friendship with an AI chatbot, while about 25% or so have confided a secret or personal problem to one that they hadn't shared with anyone else.
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9: We'll have mostly cloudy skies for tonight with showers and thunderstorms. Lows will be around 70. Partly cloudy on our Sunday. Scattered thunderstorms still possible. Highs in the mid-80s. And those rain and thunderstorm chances stick around through Monday. Some of that rainfall may be heavy at times as well. High temperatures remaining in the mid-80s. With your severe view forecast, I'm Storm Specialist Drew Richards.
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0: Randy Travis, Real Country. 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
14: We'll have mostly cloudy skies for tonight with showers and thunderstorms. Lows will be around 70. Partly cloudy on our Sunday. Scattered thunderstorms still possible. Highs in the mid-80s. Those rain and thunderstorm chances stick around through Monday. Some of that rainfall may be heavy at times as well. High temperatures remaining in the mid-80s. With your severe view forecast, I'm Storm Specialist Drew Richards.
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0: Luke Combs in Real Country. Sleepless in a hotel room. 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
13: We'll have mostly cloudy skies for tonight with showers and thunderstorms. Lows will be around 70. Partly cloudy on our Sunday. Scattered thunderstorms still possible. Highs in the mid-80s. Those rain and thunderstorm chances stick around through Monday. Some of that rainfall may be heavy at times as well. High temperatures remaining in the mid-80s. With your severe view forecast, I'm Storm Specialist Drew Richards.
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Alan Jackson raising and donating over $2.25 million from his final show for the Research Foundation for his condition, Charcot-Marie-Tooth disease, also known as CMT. Good going, my man. Shotgun Taylor and Eddie Rabbit, Step by Step.

0: John Party and his wife Summer headed to the Big D, and we don't mean Dallas. And that stinks. 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

0: 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A wedding website claiming that Taylor Swift and Travis Kelce's wedding cost them between $20 and $30 million. That's quite a spread. By the way, just renting out Madison Square Garden may have run them $10 million.
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12: We'll have mostly cloudy skies for tonight with showers and thunderstorms. Lows will be around 70. Partly cloudy on our Sunday. Scattered thunderstorms still possible. Highs in the mid-80s. Those rain and thunderstorm chances stick around through Monday. Some of that rainfall may be heavy at times as well. High temperatures remaining in the mid-80s. With your severe view forecast, I'm Storm Specialist Drew Richards.
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Wilson, 4x4 by you on your Real Country Saturday. My name is Al Farber. Women tend to feel better about their looks as they age. Half of women say that they are more comfortable with their appearance now than they were when they were younger. At what age does an American woman say that she feels the prettiest? And that age would be 34. More of your favorite Real Country songs. That's always pretty to us. Coming up right around the corner for you from Chris Young, I Could Take It From There, Brooks and Dunn, My Maria, and more next right here on Real Country.

0: Willie Nelson, if you've got the money, I got the time. On Real Country, my name is Al Farmer. If you recently lost your TV remote, there's a 49% chance it's between the couch cushions. Most lost remotes turn up in the couch cushions about half of the time. The rest of the time, well, they're finally located in the bathroom, 8%. A dresser drawer, 8% too. In the refrigerator or freezer, that's 4%. Or even outside or in the car. Both of those got 2%. The study also found that 1 in 5 Americans owns a device that can't be operated due to a lost remote. More of your favorite old country songs are coming up right around the corner for you from Tim McGraw, Where the Green Grass Grows, Jason Aldean, How Far Does a Goodbye Go, and more next right here on Real.
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8: We'll have mostly cloudy skies for tonight with showers and thunderstorms. Lows will be around 70. Partly cloudy on our Sunday. Scattered thunderstorms still possible. Highs in the mid-80s. Those rain and thunderstorm chances stick around through Monday. Some of that rainfall may be heavy at times as well. High temperatures remaining in the mid-80s. With your severe view forecast, I'm Storm Specialist Drew Richards.
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Party 808 is the Cowboy on your Real Country Saturday on Sal Farb, playing all your favorite real country songs right here in one place, like Vince Gill and Elijah Jane, right now on Real Country.

0: party favorite country song on your Real Country Saturday. It's Sal Farber. A dog's mouth is cleaner than a human's, right? No, that's not true. There is no basis for concluding that a dog's mouth is cleaner than a human's. Both humans and dogs have mouths that are full of bacteria, and both contain roughly the same number of bacteria. And there's actually even more than 100 different germs in a dog and cat saliva that can make you humans sick. More of your favorite old country songs are coming up right around the corner for you from the King George Strait and the Heartland. 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

0: Gene Watson, Sometimes I Get Lucky and Forget on your Real Country Saturday. My name is Al Farbel. You should unfriend your ex. Staying connected to an ex on social media can halt your recovery after the breakup and stunt your, actually, future personal growth. According to a recent study, after crunching the data, researchers found that people who consistently kept tabs on their ex's social media presence were more likely to feel distressed, lonely, and hung up on the breakup. More of your favorite old country songs are coming up right around the quarter for you from Waylon Jennings, I've Always Been Crazy, Riley Green and Ella Langley, Don't Mind If I Do, and more next on Real Country.
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4: 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The Wilson County Sheriff's Office Criminal Investigations Division is seeking the public's assistance with a theft that occurred on June 1st, 2026 in the Whippoorwill Road, Simmons Bluff Road area. A trailer containing a lawnmower, leaf blower, and weed eater was stolen between 4 a.m. and 2 p.m. The items stolen were described by the owner as 2021 14-foot Big Tex trailer model, black in color with a mesh gate. A spare tire was mounted on the passenger side, while on the driver's side was the equipment rack holding the leaf blower and weed eater. The Wilson County Sheriff's Office is offering a $500 reward for information leading to the arrest and successful prosecution of the persons responsible.
5: This is Sheriff Robert Bryan. If you have information on this crime or any other crime, contact the Crime Stoppers line at 444-JAIL. Callers will remain anonymous.
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4: We'll have mostly cloudy skies for tonight with showers and thunderstorms. Lows will be around 70. Partly cloudy on our Sunday. Scattered thunderstorms still possible. Highs in the mid-80s. Those rain and thunderstorm chances stick around through Monday. Some of that rainfall may be heavy at times as well. High temperatures remaining in the mid-80s. With your severe view forecast, I'm Storm Specialist Drew Richards.
5: More variety and less repetition. 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There's only one real country.